0: 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Charlie Watts, ladies and gentlemen.
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1: You know, sometimes we're not prepared for adversity. 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And I have advice for all of us. 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And it sounds like what you're supposed to say when you have that kind of problem. 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